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中学嘅时候，我个 bio miss 送咗张书签俾我，上面写住 If your ship doesn't come, swim to it。从此以后，我就冇再净系坐喺度等，我开始游出海，揾我架船。

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